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0: This news is brought to you by Alaksan. Pagtotoo ang relief, totoo ang relax. Alaksan FR.
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4: 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So bago rata nakasugod. So arita sa Capital Inc's deed of usufruct rock in support of RTC Branch 1 which is the family court, no? So Boholano families stand to benefit from stronger and more accessible judicial services as the provincial government of Bohol. As the provincial government of Bohol signed a deed of usufruct with the Supreme Court of the Philippines last July 14 dito sa governor's office. This was to ensure the continued operation of the Regional Trial Court or RTC Branch 1 nga ang tawag na to Family Court at the Provincial Capital Annex Building. So the agreement secures the continued use of a portion of the Capitol Annex as the Family Court's office and courtroom, panahan sila butang, reinforcing the provincial government's commitment to supporting the judiciary in delivering accessible, efficient, and responsive justice services. So representing the provincial government, Governor Arismentado signed the agreement together with RTC Branch 1 Family Court Presiding Judge Samson Ariel Cayatuna. Under the deed of usufruct, the Supreme Court is granted the continued use of a 187.18 square meter space na sa second floor sa Provincial Capital Annex Building diha sa Dao District, Dakbayan sa Tagbilaran, which will serve as the office and courtroom of the Family Court. Governor Aventado emphasized that providing the Family Court with a suitable and functional facility enables it to effectively fulfill its mandate of protecting the rights of children, preserving family unity, and resolving family-related disputes through fair, impartial, and specialized judicial proceedings. He likewise underscored the provincial government of Bohol's commitment to supporting institutions that strengthen the administration of justice and help foster peaceful families and resilient communities throughout the province. Also present as witnesses to the ceremonial signing were Clerk 3, Aya Saint Adriguez, Interpreter 3, Maria Victoria Hibaya. Oh, gikan man ni siya sa kung ano, mo ni si Vicky gikan sa atong HR sa una, na siya bitaw sa court. Court stenographers Mika Bulyeser, Florita Mata, Paz Giliana, and Ronaline Lazo. Clerk 3, Thalia Orsos. Sheriff 3, Samuel Templa. Process server Felipe Licayan II, and utility Ryan James Sustier. The deed of usufruct reflects the shared commitment of the provincial government and the judiciary to strengthen the delivery of justice services by ensuring that judicial facilities remain accessible, efficient, and responsive to the needs of the Boholano people. The initiative highlights the provincial government's continuing commitment to building stronger institutional partnerships that advance good governance and improve family service delivery in line with the capital strategic governance roadmap toward a more progressive Bohol, the Philippines' first and only UNESCO Global Geopark. So, naana sila opisina, which is very important kay Family Court, no? So, arita sa laing balita, gikan sa Paimo Capital Nia 7, reinforce partnership to advance irrigation development dinhi sa Bohol. So, Bohol continues to solidify its agricultural sector by backing partnerships that enhance irrigation infrastructure, improve water resource management, and expand support programs for the province's farming communities. This was after the provincial government, led by Governor Aris Amentado, received the delegation from the National Irrigation Administration Region 7 and led by Regional Manager Engineer Eusebio Villamanto during a courtesy visit on July 4, 2026 at the Governor's Mansion, or a Governor's Office rather, of the new provincial capital. So joining Governor Amentado during the visit or courtesy visit where Second District Congresswoman, of course, ang atong si First Lady Van Aumentado, Provincial Administrator Asteria Caberte, Board Member Jamie Aumentado Villamor, and Board Member Nathaniel Binlod, Chairperson of the Sangguniang Palalawigan Committee on Public Works, Highways, and Related Infrastructure. The courtesy visit focused on strengthening collaboration between the provincial government and NIA in implementing irrigation projects and identify opportunities where the capital can complement programs to directly benefit Boholano farmers. So during the meeting, ang atong NIA presented updates on its ongoing and proposed irrigation projects din sa probinsya sa Bohol, including the Mabini Kayakay Small Reservoir Irrigation Project, Kalunasan Small Reservoir Irrigation Project, Bohol Northeastern Basin Multipurpose Dam Project, Bunot-Bunot Small Reservoir Irrigation Project, Hibales Small Reservoir Irrigation Project, and Malinaw Dam Improvement Project. Sorry. So, the agency also presented updates sa ilang inventory systems, ilang operations and maintenance initiatives, and livelihood programs aimed at improving the welfare of irrigators associations o kining atong sa mga atong farming communities. Governor Aumentado expressed the provincial government's commitment to complement NIA's initiatives by strengthening coordination in the implementation and monitoring of irrigation projects to ensure that these respond effectively to the needs of local communities. Discussions likewise tackled the Mabini-Kayakay Small Reservoir Irrigation Project, where Board Member Jamie Villamor emphasized the need to investigate concerns involving the project's contractor. Officials also underscored the importance of establishing a mechanism for project briefing and inspection before the turnover and implementation of irrigation projects. So Villamanto explained that the project's operation requires joint management among NIA Irrigators Association, so the Southern Department of Agriculture, to ensure efficient water delivery, particularly since water is harvested during the rainy season. He also welcomed the provincial government of Bohol's commitment to work alongside NIA, emphasizing that sustained collaboration and open communication will help maximize the impact of irrigation and livelihood programs. For Bohol's farming communities. So the courtesy visit reaffirmed the shared commitment sa atong provincial government ug sa NIA Region 7 to strengthen irrigation development, improve agricultural productivity, and expand livelihood opportunities for Boholan farmers through collaborative governance. Aligned with the capital's strategic governance roadmap, the initiative advances agricultural resilience, sustainable rural livelihoods, and food security in Bohol, the country's first and only UNESCO Global Geopark. So, mauna siya, mga kigsunan, no? Nindot ni mga inani nga mga balita. Ma-inspired, ha? So, arita sa atong Capital RMFB7 Bolster Partnership for Peace and Community Development. So, Bohol's commitment to peace and security continues. Nagpadayon to perdure through strategic partnerships is the provincial government of Bohol welcome officials sa atong Regional Mobile Force Battalion 7 during a courtesy visit to the capital on July 14. The delegation was received, of course, by Governor Ari Cementado at the governor's office, where discussions centered on initiatives that promote public safety and sustainable development or community development. Representing the RMFB 7, Maosi Force Commander, Police Captain Christian Darcy Fat, Deputy Force Commander, Police Captain Jotham Earl Ace Rivas, and Platoon Leader, Police Lieutenant L.R. Jonathan Fernandez. The meeting sought the provincial government's support para sa proposed establishment for a new RMFB company in the municipality of Sierra Bolyones, an initiative aimed at strengthening peace and order situations or operations and enhancing the security presence in the province. Bintaha magyun na yun na visibility, no? Kay murag katong na ay like huna-huna ma-deter sila, adi na lang ko eh. Kaya bising madakpan ko. So, during the meeting, the delegation also presented the proposed Cacao for Peace project, a sustainable livelihood initiative designed to provide additional income opportunities for Boholano farmers through cacao production while fostering peace and community development. So Governor Ari Cementado welcomed both initiatives emphasizing the provincial government's continued support for programs that uphold public safety while creating meaningful livelihood opportunities for local nga ato mga communities, mga kaigsuunan. So, the discussion, likewise, underscored Bohol's commitment to promoting peace, security, and inclusive development through strong collaboration with law enforcement agencies and other development partners. Guided by Bohol's strategic governance roadmap, the provincial government remains committed to forging partnerships that reinforce public safety and strengthen rural communities. The provincial government is also committed to creating sustainable opportunities that contribute sa atong province ng long-term growth resilience as a UNESCO Global Geopark. Sama na siya mga kingsunan, no? Tagan kita katikalan, kalambuan, kalihukan para sa atong kalambuan sa Bohol. Harita sa atong CAPDEV na unsa na ni. So, Capital Continuous CAPDEV Program for Hagna Garcia Hernandez Officials. So, ang atong provincial government under ni Gov. Ari Cementado through the Local Government Affairs or LGA headed by Stephen Rances continued its commitment to building capable and resilient local governments. This was after barangay officials ug kining atong agricultural stakeholders gikan sa municipalities of Hagna and Garcia Hernandez participated in another session of the capacity development, no, CAPDEV for barangay officials. Bintaha manggod, no, para labi na ni mga bag-o bitaw, kibaw sila gunsa na ilang trabaho nga gisudlan. So food security and sufficiency program last July 14 diha sa ceremonial hall sa atong provincial capital. The activity forms part of the provincial government's strategic change agenda, which prioritizes empowered communities, sustainable agriculture, and responsive governance, mga kaigsuunan, by equipping barangay leaders with practical knowledge and skills to strengthen local food systems. So, gitudloan dyan sila, no? During the program, ang Office of the Provincial Agriculturist, or kining ato OPA, resource speaker Gertrudis Fuentes discussed three major programs. Unsa man ing tulo ka programa? Rice seed production, vegetable value chain development, organic agriculture promotion, apil ng agricultural mechanism, integrated food security strategies, apil ang climate smart agriculture, as well as fisheries and freshwater aquaculture development. Oh. So daghan kitong mga kuan, no? Apil na mga fisher folks na to, fisher folk. Complementing these discussions, a representative gikan sa Agricultural Training Institute, kini atong ETI, introduced agricultural extension services and capacity building programs designed to strengthen farming communities. Nindot rabato, no? Kay kanabitang capability building programs nila. Oh, tudlungan mo. Saan pagpagi nga? O maginani mo, inikinin yung buhato. Nag-aripod mo ani mauni. So meanwhile, ang atong Philippine Crop Insurance Corporation presented its insurance programs for registered farmers and fisherfolk, emphasizing the importance of protecting agricultural livelihoods against unforeseen risks. So, wabita kahibaut sa'yo maabot, di ba? Dapat ready ta kanunay. Murag Boy Scout or Girl Scout. Laging handa. Oh, so in addition, John Mark Paparon of the Provincial Legal Office introduced the Bantay Rabies sa Barangay Program, while the Provincial Cooperative Development Office or PCDO presented its livelihood assistance initiatives, including ato mga project requirements, training opportunities, and seminars that promote sustainable community enterprises. Addressing the participants, Governor Nick Bezas underscored the indispensable role of barangay officials as frontline partners in advancing food security and responsive governance, drawing from its experience as a former barangay captain. Okay ba? 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Likewise, LGA head si former Mayor Rances, Stephen Rances, shared that this year's CUPDEV is already the fourth conducted under Governor Armentado's administration, reflecting the provincial government's sustained investment in empowering barangay leaders through practical knowledge and effective governance. Si board member Nanay Lucy Lagunay urged coconut farmers to register with the appropriate government agencies to gain access to various government interventions, assistance programs, and benefits. 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

0: address to Vice Governor Pacifico Nicanor S. Besas Jr. requesting for the passage of a resolution expressing the support and endorsement of the August body for the conduct of the joint area assessment for pre-cloud seeding operations and the subsequent cloud seeding operations in the province of Bohol in view of prevailing dry weather conditions affecting agricultural productions and water supply. Mr. Chair, I move to refer this matter to the Committee on Agriculture. So move, Mr. Chair.
1: There's a motion that item number 2 be referred to the Committee on Agriculture and to the seconded. Any objection? Objection is not motion. Simply approved.
0: Letter from Governor Erico Aristotle Omintado, dated July 2, 2026, addressed to this August body pertaining to the Memorandum of Agreement between the Provincial Government of Bohol and the Municipality of Carmen Bohol for the implementation of a road infrastructure project leading to the Chocolate Hills Complex involving the total project cost of 6,350,000 to be equally shared by both parties. The agreement has been reviewed by the Provincial Legal Office and found saying that contrary to law, morals, or public policy, and that relative thereto, this August body is requested for the passage of a resolution in authorizing the local chief executive to sign and the said agreement on behalf of the PGBH. Mr. Chair, I move for the passage of a resolution authorizing the government to represent the province to sign the said agreement. So move, Mr. Chair.
1: There's a motion as mentioned and to the seconded. Any objection? Okay, chairman, motion is held approved.
0: Letter from Local Finance Committee signed by Madam P.A. Astor Caberti, dated June 25, 2026, addressed to this August body pertaining to the Memorandum of Agreement between the Provincial Government of Bohol, PGBH, and the Bohol Associations of Non-Government Organizations, Inc., Bangon, for the implementation of the Advancing Sustainable Provincial Investment for Renewable Energy Projects, and that relative thereto, this August body is requested for the passage of a resolution authorizing the local chief executive to sign the MOA on behalf of the PGBH. Mr. Chair, I move to pass a resolution authorizing the governor to represent the province and sign the said MOA. So move, Mr. Chair.
1: There is a motion as mentioned until the seconded. Any objection? Okay, the chair is not motion. Is already approved.
0: Letter from Governor Erico Aristotle Omintado, dated July 9, 2026, addressed to this August body pertaining to the document from the Provincial Planning and Development Office through Attorney John Vistal, redraft ordinance entitled An Ordinance Creating the Provincial Housing and Resettlement Board of the Province of Bohol, defining its power, duties, and functions, and appropriating the necessary funds therefore. Mr. Chair, I move to refer this matter to the Committee on Zoning, Urban, and Rural Development. So move, Mr. Chair.
1: There's a motion that item number 5 be referred to the Committee on Zoning, Urban, and Rural Development. And you'll see that any objections, suggestions, okay, the chair is not motion, the chair is approved.
0: Well, Mr. Chair, at this point, we now proceed to item under reference of business, proposed ordinance, none, proposed resolution, none, petitions or requests. Under petitions and requests, Mr. Chair, I move that item 1 to 23 be referred to the Committee on Review and Municipal Ordinances and Related Issuances. So move, Mr. Chair.

0: This motion, that item 1 to 23, be referred to the Committee on Review of Municipal Ordinances and Related Issuances. And the Chair seconded. Any objections? Okay, there is none. Motion is approved.
1: Mr. Chair, we are now on item under other communications. 1 to 3, Mr. Chair, are endorsement letters from Maria Condrada B. Fuentes, Head of Provincial Cooperative Development Office, addressed to SP Secretary Mr. Bonifacio M. Hero, referring to the herein attached documentary requirements of various civil society organizations, CSO, requesting for accreditation by this August body. Mr. Chair, I move to refer this item to the Committee on Cooperatives, NGOs, POs, and CSOs. So move, Mr. Chair.
0: There's a motion that item 1 to 3 be referred to the Committee on Cooperatives, NGOs, POs, and CSOs. The Chair seconded. Any objections? Okay, so there's none. Motion is approved.
1: Mr. Chair, we are now on item under committee report. The first committee to report is the Committee on Agriculture, Mr. Chair, but Lucille Laguna is official business. Yes. So the next committee to report, Committee on Review on Municipal Ordinances. Mr. Chair, please recognize Joanna Inipay.
0: The Honorable Joanna Inipay is hereby recognized.
2: Thank you, Honorable Presiding Officer. The Honorable Presiding Officer, Floor Leader, fellow board members, ladies and gentlemen, good afternoon. This humble representation would like to render Committee Report Number 2026-21 of the Committee on Review of Municipal Ordinances and Related Issuances. The meeting convened on July 14, 2026 at 8:31 in the morning at the office of the Chairperson, third floor of the Bohol Provincial Capitol Building, Tagbilaran City, to treat on matters referred to the Committee for Review and Recommendation. Present for this representation as the Chairperson, Honorable Vicencio D. Arcamo, Vice Chairperson, Honorable Mutia Kismet Terol, Member, and the Committee Secretariat. There being a quorum, the Committee proceeded and taken up items referred to it for action, and after a thorough review on each item, it arrived at the following. This committee report consists of 20 items with comments and recommendations, each as shown on the screen. There being no other matter to take up, the chair adjourned the meeting at 9:32 in the morning. This report is respectfully submitted by the Committee on Review of Municipal Ordinances and Related Issuances, signed by this representation as the Chairperson, Honorable Vicencio B. Arcamo, Vice Chairperson, and attested by the Committee Secretary. If there are no comments, objections, suggestions, or of presiding officer, I move for the adoption and approval of the herein committee report number 2026-21. So move, Honorable Presiding Officer.
0: There's a motion for the adoption and approval of the committee report number 2026-21. Chair seconded. Any objections? Okay, there is a motion to be approved.
2: Pursuant to its approval, Honorable Presiding Officer, I move further for the passage of the corresponding resolutions declaring items 1 to 19 as valid, having complied with the corresponding provisions enumerated therein per recommendation by the Provincial Legal Officer. So move, Honorable Chair.
0: There is a motion as mentioned, and Chair seconded. Any objections? Okay, the Chair is none. Motion is hereby approved.
2: For item 20 is for returning to the concerned LGU. Thank you, Mr. Chair.
0: Welcome.
3: Okay.
1: Mr. Chair, the next committee to report. It's the Committee on Environment and Natural Resources report. Please recognize Board Member Nathaniel Binlod.
0: Board Member Nathaniel Binlod is hereby recognized.
3: Thank you very much, Mr. Chair, Honorable Presiding Officer, Lord Leader, esteemed colleagues, friends, and media visitors, Special Secretariat, and ladies and gentlemen, good afternoon. Allow this humble representation to render the committee report and the Committee on Natural Resources and Environmental Protection, date July 20, 2026, report number 2026-09. The Committee on Natural Resources and Environmental Protection convened July 17, 2026 at 2:45 p.m. At the Institutional and pre-conference room, respectively, on the third floor of the Bohol Provincial Capital Building, Cagbilaran City. Present were seen on the screen. Okay, there being a quorum, the committee proceeded in picking up the item, referred to it for action, item findings and recommendation, a proposed memorandum of agreement to be executed by and between the provincial government of Bohol and the National Committee on Geological Sciences relative to establishing a formal framework for cooperation in geological research, geoscience education, disaster risk reduction, technical advisory support, and the protection and promotion of national geological monuments within the province of Bohol. Findings number one, Ms. Joanne Pinat, Program Manager, Bohol Island UNESCO Global Geopark, manifested the following: that two geosites are slated for declaration as national geological monuments, the Chukulit Hills at Iloon Marimohok Coastal Marine Affluent Area. Number two, that the drafted BOA encompasses the entire province rather than being exclusive to the Iloon Marimohok Affluent. It serves as an umbrella agreement for all provincial engagement with the National Committee on Geological Sciences to pursue such declarations, and that subsequent engagements will be conducted once technical assessments are underway to formalize institutional rules through memoranda of understanding. The primary intent of this MOA is to tap the NCGS as technical advisors for the whole province, including geoheritage sites. Separate localized agreements will eventually be executed with the concerned LGOs. Number two, Dr. Lloyd Peter Lopez, representing Honorable Tomas L. Lopez, MD, Municipal Mayor of Loon Bohol, manifested the following: that pursuant to Section 710, close and open parenthesis B, 2, and I, and Section 131 of the Local Government Code of 1991, a coastal municipality holds primary territorial jurisdiction and enforcement authority over its municipal waters, which are legally defined as extending up to 15 kilometers from the shoreline. That because the subject area falls with municipal waters, the concerned local government units hold primary territorial jurisdiction, thereby raising the question as to why the affected LGOs were omitted as contracting parties to the memorandum of agreement when such exclusion impacts crucial legal, administrative, and budgetary concerns. That while LGO Loon has been informed of the proposed declaration, the province should explore either the execution of a tripartite MOA among the PGBH, NCGS, and the LGOs, or distinct separate agreements between the NCGS and the municipalities of Loon and Marimohok, and that the draft provincial MOA must be modified, emphasizing the necessity of a separate localized agreement between the NCGS and Loon LGO Loon. Number three, Attorney Francis Marco Somorostro, representing Attorney Handel P. Lagunay, manifested that separate district agreement, distinct agreements must be executed between the PGBH and the respective municipal LGUs to legally harmonize territorial and administrative boundaries. Recommendation. After due deliberation, the committee respectfully recommendations the proposed MOA of agreement to be executed by and between the provincial government of Bohol and the National Committee on Geological Sciences, be referred back to the executive department to consult and address the question of the local government unit concerned. There being no other matter to take up, the meeting was adjourned at 10 o'clock in the morning. I respectfully submitted to the Committee on Natural Resources and Environmental Protection, signed by Honorable Giselle Alitano Villamor, the chairperson, Honorable Tomas B. Abapo, the vice chairperson, this representation, Honorable Fernando B. Estabila, and Honorable Lucille Y. Lagunay. Hereby certified and noted by the committee secretaries, Ms. Ima Maili E. Tutor, and Mr. Milner F. Salise. Mr. Chair, I move for the adoption and approval of the committee report number 2026-09. So move, Mr. Chair.
0: There is a motion for the adoption and approval of committee report number 2026-09 and those seconded. Any objections? Okay, the chair is not motion to say by two.
3: Thank you very much, Mr. Chair.
0: Welcome.
1: Mr. Chair, we are now on calendar business, unfinished business, none, business for the day, none. And let's proceed to the third and final reading, the sole item under Mr. Chair is proposed provincial ordinance number 06-2026. And Mr. Chair, please recognize board member, workaholic board member, Nathaniel Binlod.
0: Board member Nathaniel Binlod is once again recognized.
3: Okay, once again, good afternoon. Allow this humble representation to present to you for third and final reading an ordinance amending section 5, 7, 9, 10, and 12 of Provincial Ordinance No. 2022-002, otherwise known as the Bohol Medical Scholarship Ordinance, and strengthening the current coverage and eligibility requirements of the Bohol Medical Scholarship. In crafting this measure, we made sure that the program remains focused on helping this deserving and financially challenged Boholanos pursue their dreams in medical field. We also expanded the program to include medical specialization because Bohol needs not only more doctors but also more specialists who can address the specific medical needs of our people. This mission is a product of the collective effort, ideas, recommendations, and valuable suggestions shared throughout the legislative process. I sincerely thank everyone who contributed to its development, particularly those who took the time to participate in the discussions, brainstorm with us, and help refine the provisions of this mission. Sa tanang mitabang, naghatag og suggestions and recommendations og misuporta sa atong Bohol Medical Scholarship Program, daghan kayong salamat kaninyong tanan. With our collective efforts, we believe that this measure will provide more opportunities for deserving Boholanos to pursue their dreams in the medical field and, in the future, help build a stronger pool of doctors and specialists who will serve the people of Bohol. And with this, I respectfully seek the favorable consideration and approval of this measure on third and final reading, Mr. Chair. So move, Mr. Chair.
4: Second.
0: De esa moción por el global o post provincial ordinance number 06-2026. Until seconded, any objection? Okay, there is none. Motion is hereby approved.
3: Or thank you very much, final reading.
1: Members who wishes to avail of the members' privilege time. Yes, Board Member Jami, please recognize presiding officer.
0: Honorable Jami, Committee of the Morris, recognized.
4: Thank you, Mr. Chair. Thank you, Madam Floor Leader. To my colleagues, to our friends from the media, ladies and gentlemen, mayong hapon ka natong tanan. I rise on matter of privilege to present a legislative initiative that seeks to address the unique development needs of our island barangays in the province of Bohol. Bohol has 77 island communities, out of which are 63 island barangays spread across our municipalities. Our island communities are among Bohol's greatest strengths. They are home to abundant marine resources, vibrant fisheries, breathtaking tourism destinations, and resilient people who contribute significantly to our province's economy and identity. Yet, despite their immense potential, they continue to face challenges brought about by their geographical isolation. Many of our island barangays remain underserved. Access to healthcare, education, transportation, potable water, electricity, digital connectivity, emergency services, and economic opportunities remains more difficult and costly in many of these island communities. They are also among the most vulnerable to the impacts of climate change, coastal erosion, sea level rise, and extreme weather events. It is also worth noting that in several years up to now, some of the province's municipalities with the highest poverty incidence have island barangays, underscoring the urgent need for a development approach that recognizes the unique realities and challenges faced by these communities. These realities call for more than isolated projects or short-term interventions. They require comprehensive, coordinated, and long-term development framework that will guide the provincial policies, investments, and partnerships for our island barangays. For this reason, I intend to introduce a proposed ordinance establishing a framework for the comprehensive development of the island barangays of the province of Bohol. The measure aims to institutionalize integrated planning, strengthen interagency coordination, promote sustainable livelihoods, improve access to essential services, enhance disaster resilience, protect our coastal and marine ecosystems, and ensure that no island community is left behind in our pursuit of inclusive development in the province of Bohol. Recognizing the breadth and significance of this proposal, I believe it deserves careful study and meaningful consultation with all concerned stakeholders. The insights of our provincial offices, municipal governments, barangay officials, national government agencies, the academe, the civil society organizations, fisherfolk groups, tourism stakeholders, and our island communities themselves will be invaluable in crafting legislation that is responsive, practical, and sustainable. Accordingly, I respectfully request that this proposed measure be referred to the appropriate committee and that a technical working group be constituted to undertake a thorough study of the proposal, conduct the necessary consultations, review existing policies and best practices, and submit its recommendation for the committee's consideration. Through collaborative policy making, we can craft an ordinance that genuinely responds to the aspirations and needs of our island barangays while promoting equitable and sustainable development throughout the province of Bohol. I look forward to the support and cooperation of my fellow members of this august body. Panahon na gyud nga ang kwarta sa gobyerno moabot gyud sa kinalayuan nga isla diri sa Bohol. Thank you and may God bless us all. With this, Mr. Chair, I move to pass on first reading an ordinance establishing the framework for the comprehensive development of island barangays in the province of Bohol, institutionalizing the preparation of the Island Barangays Comprehensive Development Framework, designating the Provincial Development Council as the lead planning and coordinating body, creating an Island Barangays Development Technical Working Group, and providing funds therefore, subject to style, Mr. Chair. Again, I move for the approval on first reading of the said ordinance. So move, Mr. Chair.
0: There's a motion as mentioned. Adjourn seconded. Any objections? Over the assessment, motion is held by room, subject to staff.
4: With that, Mr. Chair, I move that this be referred to the Committee on Environment and Natural Resources Protection. So move, Mr. Chair.
0: There is a motion as mentioned. Adjourn seconded. Any objections? Over the assessment, motion is held by room.
4: Pursuant to the approval on first reading of the said ordinance, Mr. Chair, I move that we pass a resolution creating the technical working group for the review and crafting of the ordinance. The proposed technical working group will be composed of the chairperson, the Committee on Environment, vice chairperson from the PPDO, and members from the PLO, PPDO, Environment, BPEMO, Agriculture Office, Tourism, Disaster Risk, Health Office, Social Welfare, Budget Office, and representatives from national government agencies, local government representatives from the barangays and the municipalities. So move act. And in addition, Mr. Chair, among all others, the terms of reference of the technical working group would be to conduct a baseline assessment of Bohol's island barangays, review existing national laws, provincial ordinances, and development plans, conduct consultations with stakeholders, prepare the supporting legislative findings, recommend funding mechanisms and institutional arrangements, and submit the final draft to the committee for consideration and to the plenary. Again, Mr. Chair, I move for the creation of the technical working group for the crafting of the said ordinance. So move, Mr. Chair.
0: Yes, the motion as mentioned and John seconded. Any objections? Okay, the motion is approved.
4: Thank you, Mr. Chair.
0: Welcome.
5: Anybody who wishes to avail, please recognize Presiding Officer, Board Member Greg Hala.
0: Honorable Greg Hala is recognized.
6: Thank you, Mr. Chair. Mr. Presiding Officer, Madam Floor Leader, ladies and gentlemen, good afternoon. Today, I rise on a matter of urgent provincial concern, our energy security. Just recently, the municipality of Lombok experienced a series of power interruptions that disrupted the daily lives of our people. Families were left without electricity. Businesses suffered losses. Students found it difficult to study, and essential services were adversely affected. These repeated power interruptions serve as a clear reminder that Bohol remains vulnerable because we continue to rely heavily on electricity generated outside our province. For many years, Bohol has depended on imported power transmitted through the national grid. Whenever there are transmission failures, insufficient power supply, or unexpected outages, it is the Boholanos who bear the consequences. As leaders entrusted with safeguarding the welfare of our province, we must not simply react to every power interruption. We must adopt a long-term sustainable solutions. It is with this vision that I respectfully sponsor the proposed Bohol Household Solar Power Incentive Program Ordinance. This proposed measure seeks to transform every qualified household into a partner in power generation. Our target is to encourage at least 10,000 households across the province to install approximately 10 kilowatt rooftop solar photovoltaic systems, resulting in a collective installed capacity of 100 megawatts. The concept is simple yet transformative. Participating households will invest in their own solar equipment, while the provincial government will provide incentives such as free installation services, technical assistance, engineering support, and facilitation of net metering applications. Through the net metering program under the Renewable Energy Act, excess electricity produced by these households can be exported to the distribution network. Instead of allowing excess power to go to waste, it becomes additional electricity that can help stabilize our local supply while allowing homeowners to receive credits for the energy they contribute to the grid. This is more than an environmental initiative. It is an investment in the future of Bohol. It empowers families to reduce their electricity costs, creates employment opportunities in the renewable energy industry, encourages private investment, and strengthens the province's resilience against future power shortages. Imagine a Bohol where thousands of rooftops become clean energy generators. Imagine a province that no longer depends almost entirely on imported electricity, but instead produce a significant portion of its own power through the collective participation of its people. This is the future that is within our reach if we begin taking decisive action today. The recent series of brownouts in Lombok should not simply be viewed as isolated incidents. They should serve as a wake-up call for all of us to invest in energy independence and build a more resilient and self-sufficient province. Mr. Presiding Officer and my esteemed colleagues, I respectfully seek your support for the referral through thorough deliberation and eventual approval of this proposed ordinance. Together, let us not ensure that future generations of Boholanos will enjoy a stable, reliable, and sustainable supply of electricity. Together, let us build a stronger, greener, and a more energy independent Bohol. Mr. Chair, I move to pass for first reading the proposed ordinance establishing the Bohol Household Solar Power Incentive Program to promote distributed renewable energy generation through net metering providing incentives including free installation services for qualified households and for appropriating funds, therefore. So move, Mr. Chair.
0: There's a motion as mentioned and duly seconded. Any objection of the chairperson? Motion is hereby approved.
6: And into its approval, Mr. Chair, I move to refer this proposed ordinance to the Committee on Public Utilities. So move, Mr. Chair.
0: This motion that this proposal has be referred to the Committee on Public Utilities. And in a second?
7: Second.
0: Your seconded, any objections? Okay, there is none. Motion is hereby approved.
6: Daghang salamat ug maayong adlaw kanatong tanan.
0: Welcome.
5: Let's proceed to other matters. Closing prayer. Mr. Chair.
0: Honorable Vinci Acamo is
5: recognized, Board Member Acamo, Mr. Chair.
0: Honorable Vinci Acamo is recognized.
8: Mr. Chairman, thank you, Lord Leader, thank you. This concerns the under item, under petitions and requests, particular in the order of business, particularly number 11, resolution number 8, series of unit report of San Isidro Bohol. Can you flash on the screen? Yes. There is a request, Mr. Chairman, because this this was a, what would you call, this proposed, this resolution, the municipality of San Isidro will request for a resolution of this August body interposing no objection to the donation that will be given by the municipality in favor of the Philippine National Police Central Office. I understand this is for the construction of the PNP building. As you can see, this resolution was adopted by the municipality in the year 2024. And accordingly, this is now, this did not think that this is, this has to be confirmed to a resolution by this August body interposing no objection. So much so that now that they have to make the donation for the construction, they are in need of this resolution urgently. Mr. Chairman, I understand that this this kind of resolution, this August body, almost always grant and adopt this resolution. It would be detrimental on the part of the municipality if we will not if we will not act this promptly, because accordingly they need this by next week. If we will refer this to the provincial legal office for review, obviously this will be recommended for approval, because it is just a resolution of no objection. So much, Mr. Chairman, this presentation now raised on this occasion to deliver the goods for the municipality of San Isidro. I move, Mr. Chairman, that this be acted this afternoon so that the resolution will be given to municipality of San Isidro by next week. With this, Mr. Chairman, I move to pass a resolution interposing no objection to the donation of municipality of San Isidro of a piece of land in favor of PNP, Philippine National Police Central Office, in favor of PNP for the construction of the PNP building in the municipality of San Isidro, subject to style. So move, Mr. Chairman.
0: Yes. So there's a motion for the approval of resolution number 88, 24 of San Isidro Board authorizing the municipal mayor, attorney, Gustavo Mendoza Jr. to enter into a letter of donation to the Philippine National Police Central Office, Camp Clamy, Manila, for the donation of land for the construction of PNP building for the municipal of San Isidro Board. And Julie seconded. Seconded in March?
8: In March.
0: Seconded in March.
5: Welcome. We are now on closing prayer. Board Member Angla, please.
0: Honorable Angla is hereby blessed for the closing prayer.
6: The Father, the Son, the Holy Spirit. Amen.
7: We give you thanks for our respect.
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3: All right. For the benefit of this court, that is timestamp 1-12, 1-12:43 onwards of the video recording with accompanying transcript.
4: With the permission of the counsel for respondent, the lead prosecutor is recognized for her manifestation.
5: Your Honor, I wish to manifest that the video which was played is unmarked and spliced video, Your Honor. That is for the record.
4: The counsel for respondent just mentioned the timestamp and the marking as well. Counsel for the respondent may proceed.
3: All right. Now, Director Matibag, these are my questions about the statements of VP Sara in that video. Do you have personal knowledge of the theft incident involving Attorney Lopez's cell phone?
6: Wala po.
3: Wala. Do you have personal knowledge on the buffet in the House of Representatives?
6: Wala po.
3: Wala. Do you have personal knowledge on the communities na asin lang ang kinakain?
6: Wala po.
3: All right. Do you have personal knowledge on the person whom VP Sara talked to regarding BBM, FL, and the former speaker?
6: Wala po dahil wala. Siya nakipag-usap.
3: All right. Okay. Thank you for that. So, now, you mentioned that you watched the whole video. My question to you is, did the NBI conduct any separate investigation regarding the various acts of corruption, of alleged acts of corruption of BBM, FL, the former speaker, and the congressman as mentioned by VP Sara?
7: Marami pong iniulat sa akin na mag-investigasyon, subalit hindi naman po kasi binanggit do sa video sino ang mga particular na kailangang imbestigahan. Kaya naman po yung investigasyon na ginagawa ngayon ng NBI, maaaring tumutukoy na po sa mga taong binabanggit po.
3: Right, but as NBI director now, you have the authority to investigate alleged cases of corruption, correct?
7: Tama po yun.
3: Right. In fact, you came out in the news recently stating that you will investigate the 2019 SEA Games, correct?
7: Tama po.
3: All right. And the 2019 SEA Games came prior to this 2024 PRESCON, correct?
7: Tama po.
3: Okay. Do you intend, my next question is this, do you also intend to investigate the alleged corruption involving the unaudited confidential funds of the OP, Office of the President, also mentioned by VP Sara?
7: Kung meron po mga ebidensyang ilalatag sa amin para amin pong sundan, hindi po magdadalawang isip ang NBI sapagkat ito po ang mandato ng NBI.
3: All right. Thank you for
7: mag-imbestigaan ng mga krimen po. Amin pong nakikita.
3: All right, thank you for that answer. Now, do you also intend to investigate the alleged corruption involving the former speaker going around the country and giving government funds to people, also mentioned by VP Sara.

0: the House of Representatives.
1: That is correct, po.
0: And she is Representative Maria.
2: Your Honor, with all due respect.
0: This is cross, Your Honor. Maybe given leeway,
3: Your Honor. Allow the counsel to finish the question and then you may make your objection afterwards. Finish your question, counsel, for the respondent.
0: She is Representative Maria Rene Ann Lourdes G. Matibag.
3: Before the witness answers, what is the objection of the lead prosecutor?
2: The questions, Your Honor, of the defense with regards to the wife of the witness is totally irrelevant.
0: Your Honor,
2: and that should not be allowed.
0: Your Honor, these are credibility testing questions, Your Honor, which is always relevant.
3: The objection is overruled. It tests the freedom from bias, if any, of the witness regarding his testimony. And the chair will allow it. Witness may answer.
2: Your Honor, may I just enter a continuing objection on the line of questions pertaining to the wife of the witness, Your Honor?
3: So noted. Witness may answer.
1: Opo.
0: All right. Now, let me direct your attention to House Resolution Number 989. This is also part of the records of this case, entitled Setting Forth the Articles of Impeachment Against Vice President Sara Z. Duterte. Permission to use a pointer, Your Honor. Now, it appears that from this document,
3: counsel may do so,
0: that your wife is one of the endorsers of this House resolution. Can you confirm that?
4: Yes, the name is her.
0: It's there. Okay. Now, there's a signature page also. This document is not numbered, but it appears that it's around page 19. Can you confirm if this is your wife's signature?
4: I think I have no authority to confirm the signature, even if she is my wife.
0: So you can confirm the signature of your NBI agent, but not your wife?
4: It's appeared to be her signature, but I have not confronted with the document so that I can compare it.
0: At any rate, Your Honor, may we allow?
4: With the NBI, it's different. I testified earlier that it was presented to me, and I asked him if he signed it, and I'm familiar to his signature because he's always making submission to my office.
0: All right. That's okay. At any rate, Your Honor, may we request, Your Honor, that we be allowed to submark this particular portion. Again, this is already part of the
2: records. May we request, Your Honor, that the witness be confronted first with the document, and may we request as well that the assisting counsel for the prosecution be allowed to approach.
3: We will do that. Assisting counsel for the respondent, may please confront the witness with a document in the presence of assisting counsel for the prosecutor before counsel for respondent requests it to be marked. Witness will kindly look at the document and answer their question.
2: First manifest, Your Honor, that the photocopy, the document being presented to the witness is a photocopy.
0: Your Honor, if at all we can agree that the court's copy be submarked, Your Honor. And we request, Your Honor, that the first page that we showed and this signature page, around page 16, be submarked, even at later, Your Honor, before the
3: court. It shall be done at a later time. In the meantime, by the oath of respective counsels, I believe we can rely on this copy, subject to confirmation in the marking of the actual copy that the court has.
0: And
3: of the you're referring to the impeachment resolution on impeachment, right?
0: Yes, Your Honor, but Your Honor, in so far as the identification of this witness, we are relying actually on the transmittal by the Committee on Justice, which was received by your office on May 11, 2026, Your Honor.
3: Not by my office, but by the Sergeant, the Secretary General of the Senate. Kindly confront the witness with the document so that he may answer intelligently.
0: If you know only, Director Matibag.
4: Your Honor, respectfully, if I may say something.
3: Director Matibag.
4: In order to save time and the questioning of the defense counsel, I think he's going to the position if my wife endorses the article of impeachment so that we save time and it's on record, it's a matter of public notice. Yes, my wife is one of the endorsers of the impeachment.
3: Duly noted, counsel, move on.
0: All right, thank you for that admission. Director Matibag, and despite that spousal relationship that you admitted, you decided to appear and testify today, correct?
4: My decision to be a witness is by virtue of a subpoena issued by the Honorable

0: full court and by invitation of the Committee on Justice, the prosecution. However, the job of my wife as a legislator is totally detached from me being the director of the National Bureau of Investigation.
1: Okay, my next question is, but the court did not issue a subpoena for you to appear today.
0: Actually,
1: are you saying that you received a subpoena despite this honorable court not issuing a subpoena for you?
0: Even if there's no subpoena in the pretrial order, I was mentioned to be a witness and I was invited by the prosecution to be a witness. And from my understanding, in the pretrial order, I was also listed by the defense. I will be gladly witness for the defense as well if I will be called upon.
1: All right, but which is which? Are you appearing today by virtue of a subpoena or without a subpoena?
0: I'm appearing today as a witness, as called upon and announced by the honorable court. And by the invitation also of the prosecution.
1: No, that's not my question, Director Matibag. You're a lawyer, you know this. Are you appearing today by virtue of a subpoena or no subpoena?
0: There's no written subpoena, but there is a verbal announcement from the Honorable Court that I will be a witness in today's hearing.
2: Your Honor, the question of the defense is misleading. It is apparent that last week a subpoena was issued to the witness, Your Honor, and it is because of the other matters that was heard and addressed by the impeachment court, the schedule of the witness was scheduled to today.
1: Your Honor,
3: the objection is overruled. First asked and answered, and for the record and information of the senator judges, the presiding officer confirms that no subpoena was issued to Director Matibag. In fact, I asked if one was needed. And the response I got was that it was not necessary. But indeed, the chair also confirms that the name of Director Matibag was requested to be invited by the counsel by the prosecutors, and he was so named by the presiding officer to attend in, I believe, yesterday, supposedly, and today's trial dates. Move on, counsel.
1: Just one last question on this point. So considering that there's no subpoena, I'm just wondering how it works. Did you coordinate with any of the prosecutors in relation to your appearing or appearance in today's proceedings?
0: Well, we conducted some meetings on this matter.
1: You mean prior to your appearance to this honorable court, you met with members of the prosecution?
0: Yes, twice, when I was informed that I will be a witness on the pretrial order.
1: All right. Did you meet with the private prosecutors or the public prosecutors?
0: With the chairman of the committee, with the Congresswoman Jerry Miller.
1: And you are confirming in open court that you discussed or you were briefed in that meeting based in your testimony? Explain.
0: Well, I'm a lawyer and I know where you're going. There was no discussion or coaching. We just discussed matters that supposed to be covered by testimony.

0: because I'm a direct.
1: Facts that he, only he assumes.
0: No, and but
1: we want to say that for the record, Your Honor.
2: Witness will not argue with the counsel.
0: Kindly I'm sorry, Your Honor.
2: Kindly move on, yes, counsel, sir. For the respondent.
1: All right. Let's just move on, Director Matibag. The NBI is under the DOJ, correct?
0: That is correct. Right.
1: And the DOJ is under the Office of the President, correct?
0: That is correct.
1: Now, BBM, in short, BBM has control and supervision over both NBI and the... Your Honor, sorry, I'm hearing... comments from the prosecution. I don't mean any disrespect to the president. It's just for purposes of abbreviation, I'm just calling him BBM. But at any rate, I'll move on to my question. So BBM has control and supervision over both the NBI and the DOJ, correct?
0: That is not exactly correct. Only on the matter of appointments, but we enjoyed independence in the matter of investigation.
1: I'm glad you mentioned that. Do you confirm that you're an appointee of BBM?
0: Well, it's only the president who can make an appointment. I think it is provided for in the
1: What's the answer?
0: Yes.
1: Yes, okay. And so my question to you is this. Did BBM participate in the NBI's investigation in any way?
0: No.
1: No. All right. So don't you consider your appointment as NBI director as participation on the part of BBM?
0: No.
1: No. Okay. All right. You mentioned a while ago that after the affidavit of investigation, it was submitted to the DOJ for evaluation, correct?
0: For their evaluation and finding if there's enough reason to file a case before the regional trial court or the proper court.
1: All right. And during your direct testimony, you also mentioned that as we speak, it is still pending, correct?
0: That is correct.
1: All right. Now, in other words, in terms of formal charge to be filed in court, that is still not available at this time, correct?
0: It's in the jurisdiction of the National Prosecution Service, which is under the Department of Justice.
1: But insofar as the case that the NBI filed with the DOJ, is it not the case that that charge does not include contracting for the assassination?
0: That is correct. What was filed was grave threat and inciting to sedition.
1: So in other words, at this point, VP Sara is not being made to answer for contracting for assassination, correct?
0: That is exactly what my testimony covered. That she is being investigated for contracting a person to kill the president. And that is a continuing threat not only to the life of the president, but to the national security of our country.
1: Not responsive, Your Honor. My question is if she's already being made to answer to that particular charge.
2: Made to answer, counsel, meaning has she been subpoenaed?
1: I'll be more specific. Has she been subpoenaed in terms of contracting for assassination?
0: Well, in this impeachment court, she's being on trial. And that is very well covered by the articles. To me, as a lawyer, not only as an NBI director, and as a former dean, that is a betrayal of public trust to me. Because she made an oath of office that she will protect, defend the Constitution, execute laws, do justice to others.
2: Director Matibag, let the court intervene at this juncture. That is not responsive to the question of counsel. Kindly just answer the question. Has the NBI issued a subpoena against the Vice President with respect to the crime of contracting a killer, allegedly?
0: At this point, Your Honor, not yet.
1: Not yet. Okay.
2: Please proceed, counsel.
1: That's enough. So no subpoena as of now. But in other words, has there been any affidavit of investigation relating to contracting for assassination?
0: My understanding is there was a subpoena issued at that time during the investigation to the Vice President, and the lawyer submitted an affidavit.
1: No. Again, not responsive, Your Honor. I'm talking about an affidavit of investigation executed by the NBI.
0: Not yet.
1: Okay. So at this point, would you agree with me that the DOJ has not found any basis for contracting for assassination?
0: Wala pa po sa iyon.
1: All right. So at this point, as of today, there's simply no evidence to warrant the filing of a formal charge for contracting for assassination, correct?
0: That's why kung babalikan po natin yung aking testimonya, this is a continuing and an open investigation as to the contracting a killer.
1: So in other words, the reason why these are not present at this time because your investigation is still ongoing.
0: It's a case build-up and an open, active investigation.
1: All right. Very well. Now, you mentioned about grave threats and inciting to sedition. My question to you is, these subject matters fall under the category of felonies, correct?
0: That's correct.
1: Yeah. Now, in fact, based on the penalties involved as provided by law, these fall under the jurisdiction of the first level trial courts, correct?
0: Yes.
1: All right. Now, moreover, for one to be declared guilty of these felonies, the burden of proof is guilt beyond reasonable doubt, correct?
0: That is correct.
1: Now, guilt beyond reasonable doubt, is this a low threshold or a high threshold?
0: Beyond reasonable doubt, of course, it's a high threshold.
1: In fact, it is the highest threshold in criminal law, correct? So in other words, para lang for the benefit of the Filipino people watching, so hindi ka pwedeng magsampa ng kaso nang hindi mo kayang patunayan, correct?
0: Tama po yun, dahil meron pong Memorandum Circular number 20 ng Department of Justice kung saan sinasabi that when you file cases, there should be a reasonable certainty of conviction.
1: Thank you for that clarification. So if the threshold is guilt beyond reasonable, if this threshold of guilt beyond reasonable doubt is not reached, then the accused must be acquitted, correct?
0: Tama po yan.
1: And insofar as grave threats or inciting to sedition, it is the trial courts that will decide that, correct?
0: That is correct.
1: Not the DOJ.
0: The DOJ will submit the information and the resolution for prosecution. At the end of the day, it will be the court who will say whether it's guilty or not.
1: All right. Now, in your testimony earlier, you mentioned that there are leads on the alleged person that VP Sara talked to, correct?
0: Yes.
1: But let me ask you this. During that press con, did VP Sara mention the word assassin?
0: Wala po.
1: All right. Now, the investigation on these leads, are these already final?
0: Pakiulit po.
1: The investigation based on these leads that you mentioned, are these already final?
0: Hindi po. Hindi pa malino final. Po sinabi ko that this is a continuing and open investigation po.
1: All right. So, in other words, you haven't given any opportunity for VP Sara to confront this alleged person, correct?
0: Hindi po.
1: All right. But will you agree with me that confronting this alleged person is part of due process?
0: Tama po. Kaya mas maganda nga po kung si VP Sara mismo magsabi dito kung meron siyang kinausap at kung sino kinausap.
1: But is that part of the SOP also that you give an opportunity for VP Sara to confront?
0: Tama po. Pag natukoy na po namin kung sino ang taong kanyang kinausap, that is the time na siya po aming kukumprontahin. Para siya po ay masagot niya kung itong taong talaga ito ang kanyang kinausap para patayin ang Pangulo.
1: All right. My next question is very simple. So you offered your testimony before this impeachment court, even you performed SOP or giving opportunity to VP Sara to confront?
0: Malinaw naman po yung sinabi ko. 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
1: So considering that you're still pursuing those leads, don't you think that your testimony today is premature?
0: Hindi po. Sapagkat malinaw naman po sa statement ng ating Vice Presidente na meron siyang kinausap para patayin si Bongbong Marcos, si Lisa Marcos Araneta, si Martin Romualdez, at sinabi pa niya na walang biro. To us, sa law investigation, applying po namin yung yung pong methodology na ginagamit ng Secret Service sa Amerika, eh papasok po rito na ito isang malinaw na confession ng isang tao na meron siyang isang plano na pagpatay.
1: Okay, I'll move on, but I'll ask you, isn't that a trial by publicity, which is not sanctioned by our laws?
0: Hindi po. Sabagkat kaya nga po namin hindi inilalabas yung aming pong mga confidential at secret investigation. Lamang nga po, tayo'y pinatitistigo rito na kailangan natin pong sabihin kung ano na ang naging takbo ng investigasyon. 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At pag tinanong po natin ito sa mga nakakaunawa ng law enforcement, ganito po talaga ang practice ng law enforcement.
1: In fact, you mentioned during your direct testimony that you cannot give further details, correct?
0: Tama,
1: it's classified.
0: Po.
1: Okay. So, with all due respect, I'll ask this in Filipino, with all due respect to you, Director Matibag, kung hindi nyo pa po pala kayang magbigay ng detalye, bakit nyo pa po nilabas na may leads kayo in the first place?
0: Sapagkat gaya po ng sinabi ko, malinaw naman na yung pagsasalita ng ating Vice Presidente na siya ay kumausap ng papatay at pumayag yung papatay na patayin ang mga individual na ito, meron na pong pagkakasundo na gagawin po ang isang krimen.
1: Yeah, but my point is, wouldn't that prejudice your ongoing investigation that you come out here and you make statements that you already have leads?
3: Objection, Your Honor. That is speculative.
2: Witness may answer.
0: Kaya nga po ang dahilan na hindi ko mabanggit kung sino po yung mga persons of interest dahil doon po makukompromiso ang investigasyon na gumugulong.
1: Okay, at any rate, if this ongoing investigation progresses, that is the only time that a different charge will be executed against the Vice President.
0: Babalikan ko po ulit. Para po sa amin, malinaw na ang pagkontrata sa pagpapatay o ng papatay sa mga pangalang binanggit ay nandoon na. Applying the methodology ng Secret Service na binanggit ko po kanina. Ang hindi na lang po natin nakikita ay kung sino ang taong kinausap. Kaya ito po ay still open and continuing investigation.
1: At any rate, it's not yet final, correct?
0: Tama po.
1: All right. Now, you mentioned that the NBI is still conducting an investigation, ongoing investigation. Do you still use the video of the November 23, 2024 press con in this ongoing investigation?
0: Isa po ito, sabi baging, naging batayan para po doon sa 5-point na standard na pinitingnan po namin ay aming pong matugunan.
1: Alright, it's an almost 2-year-old video now. Do you think it's still relevant to your ongoing investigation?
0: Hindi po. Sapagkat hanggang sa ngayon nga, ay hindi pa natin nahanap kung sino ang taong kinausap po ng ating Vice Presidente.
1: Very well. Attorney Matibag, do you know Mel Sabio?
0: Opo.
1: Alright. Now, about 2 months ago, an old audio-video file of the two of you circulated online. By the way, we won't show that video out of respect to the party's rights as well as I saw your wife here also, out of your family members' rights and also out of Mel Sabio's rights. I'll just ask you a few questions. This video circulated online and you already came out in the media admitting that it was you and Mel Sabio who were involved in that video, correct?
0: Tama po yun. That is a private conversation sa dalawang magkaibigan na hindi nagkakasundo.
1: Alright. And my only question to you is this. Did that incident demonstrate an emotional outburst on your part?
0: Kasama na po yun, combination na ng galit at disappointment. At ako naman po inamin ko na yan ay isang pagkakamali na akin pong tinanggap na rin at pinagsisihan.
1: Alright. Can you recall what you said in that video?
0: Masama po yung aking mga sinabi. Meron pong hindi talaga kaaya-aya.
1: Can you recall? Just to give an idea of those who were not able to watch.
0: I cannot exactly recall because that was a really long time ago.
1: That's okay. Now, on July 10, 2026, you wrote a letter to Representative Luistro. Do you confirm this?
0: July 10?
1: July 10, 2026.
0: Opo.
1: All right. And in that letter, we can confront you with a hard copy, but we can also flash. In that letter, you mentioned, and I quote, "As director of the Bureau, I will personally attend to represent the NBI at this summit of director and commissioner general level law enforcement leaders across the Asia Pacific, which will require my travel and attendance on those dates." Now, those dates pertain to July 21 to 22, 2026. So today and tomorrow. Do you confirm this?
0: Opo.
1: All right. Now, in that letter, there was a prior letter to that, correct? Which you received from FBI Director Kash Patel?
0: Tama po.
1: Do you personally know Kash Patel?
0: Hindi po, pero hindi po siya personal kong kilala.
1: All right. And did you inform him at any point that you're a lawyer?
0: Hindi ko po alam kung alam niya na abogado.
1: Ah, okay. That's interesting because in the letter, and I'll use my pointer again, he referred to you as Dear Director Attorney Matibag. Which, and this record was submitted to this honorable court through the prosecution on July 13, 2026. Now, just a manifestation, this now forms part of the records of this case. Are you friends or did he just research about your being a lawyer?
0: Ganito po kasi ang nangyari dyan. Meron pong high value target, one of the top 10 most wanted, si Henry Kimball ang pangalan po niya, who scammed the government about 2.8 billion. Number two po siya sa 10 most wanted. And we have a coordination meeting with our local counterpart ng US Embassy na FBI station in Manila, si Ma'am Courtney, asking for our help for the extradition of this person who happens to have a problem in the court in Makati. They were expecting na ito pong taong ito ay matagal pa bago ma-extradite sa kanila. 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At yung pong pag-attend ko sa Bangkok, hindi naman po basta lang ako attend doon sa conference. There was an opportunity on the side na magkaroon po kami ng pagpupulong po ng personal ni Director Kash Patel.
1: Yeah.
0: Kaya po gusto ko sana makadalo doon.
1: Thank you for that clarification. Anyway, I'm just asking because the schedule of the court actually changed or was altered because of this letter. Just a few questions on this. Now, upon perusal of this letter, it appears na sinulatan kayo na diretso ni Director Kash Patel and walang address yung NBI. It just says Manila. Do you confirm the receipt of this letter?
0: It was sent through an email.
1: Through email, okay. Now, of course, before you wrote Representative Luis Tro, you first confirmed your attendance with FBI Director Patel. Am I right?
0: Wala pa po na confirmation. Dahil malinaw naman po, sinasabi ko nga po kay Congressman Luis Tro na dalawang event yan na magkasabay. Sayang yung opportunity na maaari kong makausap yung FBI Director sapagkat it's very rare that an FBI Director will talk to an NBI Director.
1: Yeah.
0: Oh. So sinabi ko na baka naman pwede na mas mapaaga kung pwede lang. At kung makikita naman po doon sa liham ko, respectfully I'm requesting. 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At sabi ko naman, pinabot ko po through Ma'am Courtney that probably we can arrange another day na magkausap po kami ni Director Kash Patel.
1: Okay, thank you for that clarification. At any rate, you're admitting that before you wrote Representative Luis Tro, hindi pa final yung confirmation mo dito kay Director?
0: Meron na pong arrangement.
1: Arrangement.
0: Pero alam po nila na ako'y magtitistigo. So kung malilipat po, that is the only time na ako po ay pupunta sa Bangkok po.
1: No, I'm talking about may confirmation na kayo ni Director Kash Patel before you wrote. Luis Tro, wala pa.
0: There was already an invitation and information channeled to their local representative, si Ma'am Courtney po.
1: Ma'am, sino yan, ma'am?
0: Siya po, si Courtney. Siya po yung FBI representative okay. dito.
1: At any rate, my question is, do you maintain that this is an official invitation from FBI?
0: Yes. Cash? Opo. All right. Katunayan, meron pong dumalo ngayon doon yung pong aming representative ng IOD.
1: And it's also a director or commissioner level?
0: Ano po, siya po ay division level po.
1: Are you at liberty to disclose the name? Or?
0: Yes, opo, Attorney Chris Hernandez.
1: Nandun siya sa Bangkok ngayon?
0: Nandun po siya ngayon.
1: Would you know kung si Director Cash Patel nag-attend dun sa Bangkok ngayon or nag-cancel din siya?
0: Hindi ko po alam. I have to get the information.
1: Alright, now, just one last manifestation, Your Honor. Again, these documents comprising of three documents, June 24, July 10, and July 13, were introduced by the prosecution and then are now part of the records of this case. If I may be allowed to proceed, Your Honor. Now, I'll show you one last graphic and then I'll ask you a couple of questions thereafter. Can we show the graphic? All right. So, this is from the Daily Tribune.
3: Your Honor, please.
1: No question yet, Your Honor.
2: Let yes, counsel finish with his question and right. then the lead prosecutor may make her objection.
1: All right. This is from the Daily Tribune. Okay. And this is the public, entitled Public Trust Rating. I'll just focus on the green, not the red. No, but Vice President Sara Duterte, it says there 57%. And this was conducted by the Social Weather Station's SWS survey. Okay. Now, my question to you is this. You mentioned that you have an ongoing investigation. Do materials like this, insofar as how Filipino people view or trust VP Sara, have an effect in your investigation?
3: Objection,
2: Before
3: Your Honor.
2: Before the witness answers, lead prosecutor is recognized for objection. What is the basis of the objection?
3: Your Honor, the defense is showing a picture of the president and the vice president with a certain rating at the bottom. This has no relevance at all, Your Honor, with respect to the subject matter of this impeachment trial.
1: I think he has...
3: And we are objecting to the presentation of this picture, Your Honor.
1: I think it has... Just a short rejoinder, Your Honor.
2: Kindly allow the lead prosecutor... Are you done, ma'am?
3: Yes, Your Honor.
1: Just a short rejoinder, Your Honor.
2: Attorney Vinlones,
1: the witness mentioned the term betrayal of public trust. And we can run the TSN back. Your Honor, of course, we're allowed... This is cross-examination. We're allowed to present controverting evidence to that statement.
2: The chair will allow the witness to answer despite that there is no date when the survey was taken. Kindly answer if you know, Director Matibag.
0: Gladly, Mr. Presiding Officer. Alam niyo po, survey yan. And all of us know, or for the information of the public, a survey is just a snapshot of something. It doesn't necessarily follow na yung survey na yan is a... kumbaga, nakataga na sa bato. Pangalawa po, may mandato po ang NBI. We cannot be swayed by public opinion o kaya po ng aming personal na opinion. Kami po ay nag-iimbestiga, nababatay sa batas, nababatay sa proseso, at nababatay po sa ating itinakdang mandato base po sa pagtatatag ng NBI.
1: So the short answer to my question is no, it doesn't affect.
0: No, it will not.
1: Okay, I mentioned Daily Tribune. You write editorials for the Daily Tribune, correct?
0: Tama po, long time ago po.
1: Long time ago. And in 2024, you wrote at least three editorials about VP Sara. Is that, can you recall?
0: Mari po, mayroon po akong mga sinulat tungkol right. kay Vice President.
1: I'm showing you this, no, not that one, the editorials, all right, from the Daily Tribune. And we have copies, hard copies that you can refer to. But it says here, Director Belvin Matibag, do you confirm that it is you who authored these editorials?
0: Yes.
1: All right. Now, I'm showing you the first one entitled Inday Sara, the Bratinela, dated September 12, 2024. Do you confirm that you wrote this editorial?
0: That's correct, in my opinion column.
1: All right. And you also wrote, the Bratinela is a flat spare tire, dated October 24, 2024. Do you confirm this?
0: Yes.
1: All right. And you also wrote, Bratinela Sara and her bad habits, dated November 7, 2024. Do you confirm this?
0: Yes.
1: And in these editorials, you shared your opinions against VP Sara. Is that correct?
0: Well, unang-una po, siguro dun sa title na Bratenella, that is not my original. In fact, kaya ko po nasulat yan, eh yan ang mismong naririnig ko nang kami magkakasama nila dating Pangulong Duterte na ang tawag niya kay Inday Sara ay Bratenella.
1: Alright, so my only question is, before you testified today, there were already instances in the past that you shared your public opinions against VP Sara.
0: Well, that is a opinion column.
1: All right.
0: At meron po tayong mga pinagbabasihan dyan.
1: Okay. In fact, let me read one line from your editorial. It says there, as Inday Sara is being unmasked in the legislative inquiries and by her own mouth as an ill-bred Bratenella, her public trust crumbles. You confirm that you included this statement in your editorial?
0: Yan po yung nakasulat.
1: All right. And despite this position and the recent surveys show that VP Sara was even gained positive trust rating, as shown earlier, positive 57. Do you confirm this?
0: Well, again, I'm saying na nung sinulat ko po yan, that is my opinion as an opinion writer.
1: All right. Now, despite this positive trust rating by VP Sara, do you still maintain that, and I quote, her public trust crumbles?
0: Well, para sa akin po, nako niya yung NBI director, palagi ko po hindi po material itong ating pinag-uusapan sapagkat sabi ko nga, ang ating po pag-iimbestiga ay nababase sa batas, nababase sa ebidensya, at prosesong nandoon na nang ako'y dumating po bilang NBI director.
1: Alright, one last question on this before I let this point go. So considering the positive trust rating of VP Sara, can one really say that she betrayed public trust?
0: Magkaiba po
3: yan. Speculative, Your Honor.
1: Can we get a ruling, Your Honor?
2: Witness is knowledgeable enough to answer. He can handle himself. Director Matibag, you may answer.
0: Magkaiba po yan. Again, I'm saying, and I'm sure marami rin po rito nakakaalam na umaasa sa mga survey, a survey is just a snapshot of what's happening. It doesn't necessarily follow na pagka yun ang lumabas, ay yun na yung totoo. Pangalwa, pagka po ating pinagbasihan ang popularidad, ang ibig sabihin po ba nito, ang isang pinakakilala at popular na tao pwede nang gumawa ng krimen at hindi natin papapanagutin?
1: Your Honor, at this point, Your Honor, the defense is constrained to ask for a continuance and we have our grounds therefore. Number one, Your Honor, the testimony of Director Batibag earlier consisted of a lot of new topics, and it is we believe that it is the right of the respondent to intelligently cross-examine him on those topics. Again, Your Honor, those topics are not included in the articles of impeachment and are considered new. In fact, Your Honor, as earlier stated, we feel that these two topics are a violation of the respondent's right to be promptly and fully apprised of the exact charges against her. So we will need time, Your Honor, to go through those new materials and new points. Secondly, Your Honor, during direct examination, a 100-page document was introduced and allowed by this court. And that document is unsigned and unnotarized. And we feel like for us to intelligently cross-examine the witness on this document that he mentioned, we feel that there's a need for a continuance, Your Honor.
2: What does the lead prosecutor say?
3: With all due respect, Your Honor, we object to the motion for continuance of the defense. The defense already started and propounded a lot of cross-examination questions to the witness, and the witness is simply answering completely, accurately, the questions which are being raised and propounded to him. We do not understand, Your Honor, why they will move for continuance after already raising a lot of questions to the witness, Your Honor. We would like, Your Honor, the defense to finish the cross-examination today, and if the impeachment court will still allow, we will immediately proceed to redirect after the cross-examination, Your Honor. With all due respect to our honorable senator judges.
2: The objection of the lead prosecutor is noted. However, this is the first time that any counsel for the parties is asking for a continuance. The chair is inclined to grant it and will so grant it as well. Should the counsel for the prosecutors or the lead prosecutor or panel of prosecutors require it at some point in time in this trial or hearing. But let it not be the rule or let it not be a habit on the part of either counsel for the parties to do so, to ask for a continuance. But at this time, the chair will grant a continuance requested by the defense. And in the meantime, since it's only 5:55, with the indulgence of our senator judges, we may proceed to the interjections and interventions of the senator judges.
1: One last point, Your Honor, before the interjections.
2: Before recognizing the senator judges, yes, what is the pleasure of Attorney Vinlon?
1: Your Honor, considering that the witness introduced, as I said, a lengthy document, can we ask for a copy of the Las Cañas material that he provided?
2: The chair already earlier ordered that, I believe. During the interregnum, the prosecutors are directed to kindly furnish the counsel for respondents with a copy of the, I believe, over an inch or little less than 2 inches of affidavit of Mr. Las Cañas. So ordered. Chair will now recognize. Prior to Senator Judge Rafi Tulfo earlier, Senator Judge Villanueva indicated his desire to interject or make interventions. Thereafter, Senator Judge Rafi Tulfo. Thereafter, Senator Judge Risa Ontiveros. You have 2 minutes, sir, and you may proceed when you're ready.
4: Mr. Presiding Officer, before I ask some questions, I can see that my time is already running. Let me just ask a procedural inquiry, Mr. Presiding Officer, and respectfully, this representation seek the guidance of the court on a procedural matter, because earlier today, I heard our witness who made mention several times that the investigation is still ongoing. It's a continuing investigation. May we know, Mr. Presiding Officer, in this particular aspect of the NBI's investigation that remains ongoing, just for the guidance of this representation, and I'm sure for the guidance of both parties, kung matatapos na po yung investigasyon o yung presentation of evidence dito po sa Article 4 at magkakaroon po ng significant development na maaari pong material sa atin pong proceedings, ano po ang tamang proseso para maipabatid at kung kinakailangan maiharap po ito sa impeachment court, considering na isasara na po itong presentation of evidence sa Article 4.
2: Senator Judge Villanueva, as a rule, the court is a passive body. Hindi panghihimasukan ng husgado kung ano man ang pwede, balak o gustong gawin ng magkabilang partido, prosecution man o sa hanay ng respondent, kung mangyari man yun. And the court will not speculate with respect to that hypothetical situation should it arise, lest we be accused of prejudging or deciding certain matters for the parties that they should be the one deciding should that happen.
4: Thank you very much, Mr. President, Mr. Presiding Officer. And in fact, I would suggest na kung maaari ay i-consider because we feel that the supplementary application of the revised rules of court under Rule 6 most directly po doon sa Section 24, Rule 119 of the Rules of Criminal Procedure provides, and I quote, at any time before finality of the judgment of conviction, the judge may motu proprio or upon motion with hearing in either case reopen the proceedings to avoid a miscarriage of justice. Close quote. So just to put on record, Mr. Presiding Officer, na ito po yung magiging proper procedure. Marami pong salamat.
2: That is an option that the court may take, as the rule itself suggests. But at this juncture, the presiding officer would rather leave it to the parties, given that this is an adversarial proceeding and the parties should know what they should do for the interest of their respective clients. You may proceed, sir, with your questions. You have 2 minutes.
4: Thank you, Mr. Presiding Officer. Thank you, Mr. President. Just one question to our witness, Director Matibag, for the benefit of the court and this representation. 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Director Matibag, I'd like to ask this question because I believe, I don't know if you would agree with me, that the Bureau's role is to determine whether the facts may actually give or the facts may give rise to a criminal liability under our penal laws. Now, the constitutional function of this court, however, is different. We are not sitting as a criminal court to determine guilt beyond reasonable doubt. Rather, we are called upon to determine whether the respondent's alleged acts constitute impeachable offenses, including betrayal of public trust. 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
0: Your Honor, tama po yun. 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Pero doon po sa sinabing execute the laws, dito po natin nakikita, hindi po execute the laws yung pag-usap ng papatay. That is to execute the president. Kaya doon po papasok yung magkaiba na betrayal of public trust.
4: Naintindihan ko po yung binabanggit nyo, yung role ninyo na limitado doon sa criminal investigation. At yung findings po ninyo, hindi po, again, I think binabanggit nyo nga po, hindi po ibig sabihin ay impeachable offense kaagad-agad.
0: Tama po.
4: And again, that's why I'm putting into the records na this is not a criminal proceeding, but an impeachment proceeding. Last but not the least, no, dun sa binanggit po ninyo, there is a difference between saying that an individual has not yet been identified and saying also that no such individual exists. So, ang una, nangangahulugan na nagpapatuloy pa po yung Bureau sa pagberipika at pagbavalidate ng impormasyong mayroon ito. 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
0: Doon na po natin dihiwalay.
2: Before the witness answers, kindly wind up after that question, Senator Judge Joel. Witness may answer?
5: Yes.
0: Doon nga po natin dihiwalay yung investigasyon na nangyari doon sa grave threat

0: The angel of the Lord declared unto Mary,
1: And she conceived by the Holy Spirit.
0: Hail Mary, full of grace, the Lord is with you. Blessed are you among women, and blessed is the fruit of your womb, Jesus.
1: Holy Mary, Mother of God, pray for us sinners, now and at the hour of our death. Amen.
0: Behold, the handmaid of the Lord.
1: Be done unto me according to your word.
0: Hail Mary, full of grace, the Lord is with you. Blessed are you among women, and blessed is the fruit of your womb, Jesus.
1: Holy Mary, Mother of God, pray for us sinners, now and at the hour of our death. Amen.
0: And the Word was made flesh,
1: and dwelt among us.
0: Hail Mary, full of grace, the Lord is with you. Blessed are you among women, and blessed is the fruit of your womb, Jesus.
1: Holy Mary, Mother of God, pray for us sinners, now and at the hour of our death. Amen.
0: Pray for us, O Holy Mother of God,
1: that we may be made worthy of the promises of Christ.
0: Let us pray. Pour forth, we beseech you, O Lord, your grace into our hearts, that we to whom the incarnation of Christ, your Son, was made known by the message of an angel, may by his passion and cross be brought to the glory of his resurrection, through the same Christ our Lord. Amen. Glory be to the Father, and to the Son, and to the Holy Spirit.
1: As it was in the beginning, is now, and ever shall be, world without end. Amen. Strong sa una, herba,
2: strong karun. 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
1: In the name of the Father, and of the Son, and of the Holy Spirit, Amen. I believe in God, the Father Almighty, Creator of heaven and earth, and in Jesus Christ, His only Son, our Lord, who was conceived by the power of the Holy Spirit, born of the Virgin Mary, suffered under Pontius Pilate, was crucified, died, and was buried. He descended into the dead. On the third day He rose again. He ascended into heaven and is seated at the right hand of God the Father Almighty. From thence He shall come again to judge the living and the dead. I believe in the Holy Spirit, the Holy Catholic Church, the communion of saints, the forgiveness of sins, the resurrection of the body, and life everlasting. Amen.
2: Our Father in heaven, holy be Your name. Your kingdom come. Your will be done on earth as it is in heaven.
1: Give us this day our daily bread, and forgive us our sins, as we forgive those who sin against us. Do not bring us to the test, but deliver us from evil. Amen.
2: Hail Mary, full of grace, the Lord is with you. Blessed are you among women, and blessed is the fruit of your womb, Jesus.
1: Holy Mary, Mother of God, pray for us sinners, now and at the hour of our death. Amen.
2: Hail Mary, full of grace, the Lord is with you. Blessed are you among women, and blessed is the fruit of your womb, Jesus.
1: Holy Mary, Mother of God, pray for us sinners, now and at the hour of our death. Amen.
2: Hail Mary, full of grace, the Lord is with you. Blessed are you among women, and blessed is the fruit of your womb, Jesus.
1: Holy Mary, Mother of God, pray for us sinners, now and at the hour of our death. Amen.
2: Glory be to the Father, and to the Son, and to the Holy Spirit.
1: As it was in the beginning, is now, and ever shall be, world without end. Amen.
3: The Sorrowful Mysteries. The first sorrowful mystery is the agony of Jesus of Christ in the Garden of Gethsemane. Our Father who art in heaven, holy be your name. Your kingdom come, your will be done on earth as it is in heaven.
2: Give us this day our daily bread, and forgive us our sins, as we forgive those who sin against us. Do not bring us to the test, but deliver us from evil. Amen.
3: Hail Mary, full of grace, the Lord is with you. Blessed are you among women, and blessed is the fruit of your womb, Jesus.
2: Holy Mary, Mother of God, pray for us sinners, now and at the hour of our death. Amen.
3: Hail Mary, full of grace, the Lord is with you. Blessed are you among women, and blessed is the fruit of your womb, Jesus.
2: Holy Mary, Mother of God, pray for us sinners, now and at the hour of our death. Amen.
3: Hail Mary, full of grace, the Lord is with you. Blessed are you among women, and blessed is the fruit of your womb, Jesus.
2: Holy Mary, Mother of God, pray for us sinners, now and at the hour of our death. Amen.
3: Hail Mary, full of grace, the Lord is with you. Blessed are you among women, and blessed is the fruit of your womb, Jesus.
2: Holy Mary, Mother of God, pray for us sinners, now and at the hour of our death. Amen.
3: Hail Mary, full of grace, the Lord is with you. Blessed are you among women, and blessed is the fruit of your womb, Jesus.
2: Holy Mary, Mother of God, pray for us sinners, now and at the hour of our death. Amen.
3: Hail Mary, full of grace, the Lord is with you. Blessed are you among women, and blessed is the fruit of your womb, Jesus.
2: Holy Mary, Mother of God, pray for us sinners, now and at the hour of our death. Amen.
3: Hail Mary, full of grace, the Lord is with you. Blessed are you among women, and blessed is the fruit of your womb, Jesus.
2: Holy Mary, Mother of God, pray for us sinners, now and at the hour of our death. Amen.
3: Hail Mary, full of grace, the Lord is with you. Blessed are you among women, and blessed is the fruit of your womb, Jesus.
2: Holy Mary, Mother of God, pray for us sinners, now and at the hour of our death. Amen.
3: Hail Mary, full of grace, the Lord is with you. Blessed are you among women, and blessed is the fruit of your womb, Jesus.
2: Holy Mary, Mother of God, pray for us sinners, now and at the hour of our death. Amen.
3: Glory be to the Father, and to the Son, and to the Holy Spirit.
2: As it was in the beginning, is now, and ever shall be, world without end. Amen.
1: O my Jesus, forgive us our sins, save us from the fires of hell, lead all souls to heaven, especially those most in need of thy mercy.
3: O Mary, conceived without sin,
2: pray for us who have recourse to thee. The second sorrowful mystery is the scourging of Jesus at the pillar.
1: Our Father, who art in heaven, holy be your name, your kingdom come, your will be done on earth as it is in heaven.
2: Give us this day our daily bread, and forgive us our trespasses, as we forgive those who sin against us. Do not bring us to the test, but deliver us from evil. Amen.
1: Hail Mary, full of grace, the Lord is with you. Blessed are you among women, and blessed is the fruit of your womb, Jesus.
2: Holy Mary, Mother of God, pray for us sinners, now and at the hour of our death. Amen.
1: Hail Mary, full of grace, the Lord is with you. Blessed are you among women, and blessed is the fruit of your womb, Jesus.
2: Holy Mary, Mother of God, pray for us sinners, now and at the hour of our death. Amen.
1: Hail Mary, full of grace, the Lord is with you. Blessed are you among women, and blessed is the fruit of your womb, Jesus.
2: Holy Mary, Mother of God, pray for us sinners, now and at the hour of our death. Amen.
1: Hail Mary, full of grace, the Lord is with you. Blessed are you among women, and blessed is the fruit of your womb, Jesus.
2: Holy Mary, Mother of God, pray for us sinners, now and at the hour of our death. Amen.
1: Hail Mary, full of grace, the Lord is with you. Blessed are you among women, and blessed is the fruit of your womb, Jesus.
2: Holy Mary, Mother of God, pray for us sinners, now and at the hour of our death. Amen.
1: Hail Mary, full of grace, the Lord is with you. Blessed are you among women, and blessed is the fruit of your womb, Jesus.
2: Holy Mary, Mother of God, pray for us sinners, now and at the hour of our death. Amen.
1: Hail Mary, full of grace, the Lord is with you. Blessed are you among women, and blessed is the fruit of your womb, Jesus.
2: Holy Mary, Mother of God, pray for us sinners, now and at the hour of our death. Amen.
1: Hail Mary, full of grace, the Lord is with you. Blessed are you among women, and blessed is the fruit of your womb, Jesus.
2: Holy Mary, Mother of God, pray for us sinners, now and at the hour of our death. Amen.
1: Hail Mary, full of grace, the Lord is with you. Blessed are you among women, and blessed is the fruit of your womb, Jesus.
2: Holy Mary, Mother of God, pray for us sinners, now and at the hour of our death. Amen.
1: Hail Mary, full of grace, the Lord is with you. Blessed are you among women, and blessed is the fruit of your womb, Jesus.
2: Glory, Holy Mary, Mother of God, pray for us sinners, now and at the hour of our death. Amen.
1: Glory be to the Father, and to the Son, and to the Holy Spirit.
2: As it was in the beginning, is now, and ever shall be, world without end. Amen.
1: O my Jesus, forgive us our sins, save us from the fires of hell, lead all souls to heaven, especially those most in need of thy mercy.
2: O Mary, conceived without sin,
1: pray for us who have recourse to thee.
4: The third sorrowful mystery is the crowning of Jesus with thorns. Our Father, who art in heaven, holy be your name. Your kingdom come, your will be done on earth as it is in heaven.
1: Give us this day our daily bread, and forgive us our sins, as we forgive those who sin against us.
2: Do not bring us to the test, but deliver us from evil. Amen.
4: Hail Mary, full of grace, the Lord is with you. Blessed are you among women, and blessed is the fruit of thy womb, Jesus.
1: Holy Mary, Mother of God, pray for us sinners, now and at the hour of our death. Amen.
4: Hail Mary, full of grace, the Lord is with you. Blessed are you among women, and blessed is the fruit of thy womb, Jesus.
1: Holy Mary, Mother of God, pray for us sinners, now and at the hour of our death. Amen.
4: Hail Mary, full of grace, the Lord is with you. Blessed are you among women, and blessed is the fruit of thy womb, Jesus.
1: Holy Mary, Mother of God, pray for us sinners, now and at the hour of our death. Amen.
4: Hail Mary, full of grace, the Lord is with you. Blessed are you among women, and blessed is the fruit of thy womb, Jesus.
1: Holy Mary, Mother of God, pray for us sinners, now and at the hour of our death. Amen.
4: Hail Mary, full of grace, the Lord is with you. Blessed are you among women, and blessed is the fruit of thy womb, Jesus.
1: Holy Mary, Mother of God, pray for us sinners, now and at the hour of our death. Amen.
4: Hail Mary, full of grace, the Lord is with you. Blessed are you among women, and blessed is the fruit of thy womb, Jesus.
1: Holy Mary, Mother of God, pray for us sinners, now and at the hour of our death. Amen.
4: Hail Mary, full of grace, the Lord is with you. Blessed are you among women, and blessed is the fruit of thy womb, Jesus.
1: Holy Mary, Mother of God, pray for us sinners, now and at the hour of our death. Amen.
4: Hail Mary, full of grace, the Lord is with you. Blessed are you among women, and blessed is the fruit of thy womb, Jesus.
1: Holy Mary, Mother of God, pray for us sinners, now and at the hour of our death. Amen.
4: Hail Mary, full of grace, the Lord is with you. Blessed are you among women, and blessed is the fruit of thy womb, Jesus.
1: Holy Mary, Mother of God, pray for us sinners, now and at the hour of our death. Amen.
4: Hail Mary, full of grace, the Lord is with you. Blessed are you among women, and blessed is the fruit of thy womb, Jesus.
1: Holy Mary, Mother of God, pray for us sinners, now and at the hour of our death. Amen.
4: Glory be to the Father, and to the Son, and to the Holy Spirit.
1: As it was in the beginning, is now, and ever shall be, world without end. Amen.
4: O my Jesus, forgive us our sins, save us from the fires of hell, lead all souls to heaven, especially those most in need of thy mercy. O Mary, conceived without sin,
1: pray for us who have recourse to thee.
2: The fourth sorrowful mystery is the carrying of a cross by Jesus to Mount Calvary.
5: Our Father, who art in heaven, holy be your name, your kingdom come, your will be done on earth as it is in heaven.
2: Give us this day our daily bread, and forgive us our sins, as we forgive those who sin against us. Do not bring us to the test, but deliver us from evil. Amen.
5: Hail Mary, full of grace, the Lord is with you. Blessed are you among women, and blessed is the fruit of your womb, Jesus.
2: Holy Mary, Mother of God, pray for us sinners, now and at the hour of our death. Amen.
5: Hail Mary, full of grace, the Lord is with you. Blessed are you among women, and blessed is the fruit of your womb, Jesus.
2: Holy Mary, Mother of God, pray for us sinners, now and at the hour of our death. Amen.
5: Hail Mary, full of grace, the Lord is with you. Blessed are you among women, and blessed is the fruit of your womb, Jesus.
2: Holy Mary, Mother of God, pray for

0: is with you. Blessed are you among women, and blessed is the fruit of your womb, Jesus.
1: Holy Mary, Mother of God, pray for us sinners, now and at the hour of our death. Amen.
0: Hail Mary, full of grace, the Lord is with you. Blessed are you among women, and blessed is the fruit of your womb, Jesus.
1: Holy Mary, Mother of God, pray for us sinners, now and at the hour of our death. Amen.
0: Hail Mary, full of grace, the Lord is with you. Blessed are you among women, and blessed is the fruit of your womb, Jesus.
1: Holy Mary, Mother of God, pray for us sinners, now and at the hour of our death. Amen.
0: Hail Mary, full of grace, the Lord is with you. Blessed are you among women, and blessed is the fruit of your womb, Jesus.
1: Holy Mary, Mother of God, pray for us sinners, now and at the hour of our death. Amen.
0: Hail Mary, full of grace, the Lord is with you. Blessed are you among women, and blessed is the fruit of your womb, Jesus.
1: Glory, Holy Mary, Mother of God, pray for us sinners, now and at the hour of our death. Amen.
0: Glory be to the Father, and to the Son, and to the Holy Spirit,
1: as it was in the beginning, is now, and ever shall be, world without end. Amen. O my Jesus, forgive us our sins, save us from the fires of hell. Lead all souls to heaven, especially those most in need of thy mercy. O Mary, conceived without sin,
0: pray for us who have recourse to thee.
1: The fifth sorrowful mystery is the crucifixion and death of our Lord Jesus Christ on Mount Calvary. Our Father who art in heaven, holy be your name, your kingdom come, your will be done on earth as it is in heaven.
0: Give us this day our daily bread, and forgive us our sins, as we forgive those who sin against us. Do not bring us to the test, but deliver us from evil. Amen.
1: Hail Mary, full of grace, the Lord is with you. Blessed are you among women, and blessed is the fruit of your womb, Jesus.
0: Holy Mary, Mother of God, pray for us sinners now and at the hour of our death. Amen.
1: Hail Mary, full of grace, the Lord is with you. Blessed are you among women, and blessed is the fruit of your womb, Jesus.
0: Holy Mary, Mother of God, pray for us sinners now and at the hour of our death. Amen.
1: Hail Mary, full of grace, the Lord is with you. Blessed are you among women, and blessed is the fruit of your womb, Jesus.
0: Holy Mary, Mother of God, pray for us sinners, now and at the hour of our death. Amen.
1: Hail Mary, full of grace, the Lord is with you. Blessed are you among women, and blessed is the fruit of your womb, Jesus.
0: Holy Mary, Mother of God, pray for us sinners, now and at the hour of our death. Amen.
1: Hail Mary, full of grace, the Lord is with you. Blessed are you among women, and blessed is the fruit of your womb, Jesus.
0: Holy Mary, Mother of God, pray for us sinners, now and at the hour of our death. Amen.
1: Hail Mary, full of grace, the Lord is with you. Blessed are you among women, and blessed is the fruit of your womb, Jesus.
0: Holy Mary, Mother of God, pray for us sinners, now and at the hour of our death. Amen.
1: Hail Mary, full of grace, the Lord is with you. Blessed are you among women, and blessed is the fruit of your womb, Jesus.
0: Holy Mary, Mother of God, pray for us sinners, now and at the hour of our death. Amen.
1: Hail Mary, full of grace, the Lord is with you. Blessed are you among women, and blessed is the fruit of your womb, Jesus.
0: Holy Mary, Mother of God, pray for us sinners, now and at the hour of our death. Amen.
1: Hail Mary, full of grace, the Lord is with you. Blessed are you among women, and blessed is the fruit of your womb, Jesus.
0: Holy Mary, Mother of God, pray for us sinners, now and at the hour of our death. Amen.
1: Hail Mary, full of grace, the Lord is with you. Blessed are you among women, and blessed is the fruit of your womb, Jesus.
0: Holy Mary, Mother of God, pray for us sinners, now and at the hour of our death. Amen.
1: Glory be to the Father, and to the Son, and to the Holy Spirit.
0: As it was in the beginning, is now, and ever shall be, world without end. Amen.
1: O my Jesus, forgive us our sins, save us from the fires of hell. Lead all souls to heaven, especially those most in need of thy mercy. Mary conceived without sin.
0: Pray for us who have recourse to thee.
1: Hail, Holy Queen, Mother of mercy, hail our life, our sweetness, and our hope. To you do we cry, poor banished children of Eve. To you do we send up our sighs, mourning and weeping in this valley of tears. Turn the

0: most gracious Advocate, your eyes of mercy toward us, and after this our exile, show unto us the blessed fruit of your womb, Jesus. O clement, O loving, O sweet Virgin Mary, pray for us, O Holy Mother of God,
1: that we be made worthy of the promises of Christ.
0: The Litany of the Blessed Virgin Mary. Lord, have mercy on us.
1: Lord, have mercy on us.
0: Christ, have mercy on us.
1: Christ, have mercy on us.
0: Lord, have mercy on us.
1: Lord, have mercy on us.
0: Christ, hear us.
1: Christ, hear us.
0: Christ, graciously hear us.
1: Christ, graciously hear us.
0: God the Father in heaven,
1: have mercy on us.
0: God the Son, Redeemer of the world,
1: have mercy on us.
0: God the Holy Spirit,
1: have mercy on us.
0: Holy Trinity, one God,
1: have mercy on us.
0: Holy Mary,
1: pray for us.
0: Holy Mother of God,
1: pray for us.
0: Holy Virgin of Virgins,
1: pray for us.
0: Mother of Christ,
1: pray for us.
0: Mother of the Church,
1: pray for us.
0: Mother of Divine Grace,
1: pray for us.
0: Mother most pure,
1: pray for us.
0: Mother most chaste,
1: pray for us.
0: Mother inviolate,
1: pray for us.
0: Mother undefiled,
1: pray for us.
0: Mother immaculate,
1: pray for us.
0: Mother most amiable,
1: pray for us.
0: Mother most admirable,
1: pray for us.
0: Mother of good counsel,
1: pray for us.
0: Mother of our Creator,
1: pray for us.
0: Mother of our Savior,
1: pray for us.
0: Virgin most prudent,
1: pray for us.
0: Virgin most venerable,
1: pray for us.
0: Virgin most renowned,
1: pray for us.
0: Virgin most powerful,
1: pray for us.
0: Virgin most merciful,
1: pray for us.
0: Virgin most faithful,
1: pray for us.
0: Mirror of justice,
1: pray for us.
0: Seat of wisdom,
1: pray for us.
0: Cause of our joy,
1: pray for us.
0: Spiritual vessel,
1: pray for us.
0: Vessel of honor,
1: pray for us.
0: Singular vessel of devotion,
1: pray for us.
0: Mystical rose,
1: pray for us.
0: Tower of David,
1: pray for us.
0: Tower of ivory,
1: pray for us.
0: House of gold,
1: pray for us.
0: Ark of the covenant,
1: pray for us.
0: Gate of heaven,
1: pray for us.
0: Morning star,
1: pray for us.
0: Health of the sick,
1: pray for us.
0: Refuge of sinners,
1: pray for us.
0: Comforter of the afflicted,
1: pray for us.
0: Help of Christians,
1: pray for us.
0: Queen of angels,
1: pray for us.
0: Queen of patriarchs,
1: pray for us.
0: Queen of prophets,
1: pray for us.
0: Queen of apostles,
1: pray for us.
0: Queen of martyrs,
1: pray for us.
0: Queen of confessors,
1: pray for us.
0: Queen of virgins,
1: pray for us.
0: Queen of all saints,
1: pray for us.
0: Queen conceived without original sin,
1: pray for us.
0: Queen assumed into heaven,
1: pray for us.
0: Queen of the Most Holy Rosary,
1: pray for us.
0: Mary, Mediatrix of all graces,
1: pray for us.
0: Our Lady of Kayumangi,
1: pray for us.
0: Immaculate Queen of Heaven and Earth,
1: pray for us.
0: Immaculate Queen of the Most Holy Rosary and of Good Salvation,
1: pray for us.
0: Queen of Peace,
1: pray for us.
0: Lamb of God, who takes away the sins of the world,
1: spare us, O Lord.
0: Lamb of God, who takes away the sins of the world,
1: graciously hear us, O Lord.
0: Lamb of God, who takes away the sins of the world,
1: have mercy on us.
0: Let us pray.
1: O God, whose only begotten Son, by his life, death, and resurrection, has purchased for us the rewards of eternal life, grant, we beseech thee, that meditating upon these mysteries of the Most Holy Rosary of the Blessed Virgin Mary, we may imitate what they contain and obtain what they promise. Through the same Christ, our Lord. Amen.
0: May the divine assistance remain always with us.
1: Amen.
0: May the presence of God remain always in our heart and mind. In the name of the Father, and of the Son, and of the Holy Spirit. Amen.

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